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in vase. In a dance hall days, we were cool on craze.

Cool 105, Denver's greatest hits. Melissa Moore, happy to have you here this morning. I'm really excited. When they put me in charge of the big announcements here at Cool 105, I get like a little giddy because I'm like, ooh, I get to tell you all about it. And so it's Cool 105's next big thing. But here's what I want you to know. It's really your next big thing. What I'm going to announce Wednesday morning at 8 o'clock is big for you. I think it's going to be something you're going to love. Your whole family's going to love and appreciate. So please join me this Wednesday morning, 8 o'clock. You might even set an alarm for it on your phone.

0: Good Tuesday morning. It's going to be another warm day. Highs right around 90 degrees. We will see a slightly better chance for a few isolated thunderstorms this afternoon under a partly cloudy sky. Tomorrow, more widespread storms across the state and a touch cooler, upper 80s on Wednesday. Have a great day. I'm Denver 7 Chief Meteorologist Lisa Hidalgo.
1: We do have a new crash coming in westbound C-470 just after Quebec. This report sponsored by MAD. It's going to be at the very end of that on-ramp getting onto the highway. So the right lane's going to be tied up in there. It's already got our traffic jam back to I-25. They finally cleared the crash southbound I-25 at Surrey Ridge. It's a heavy drive both sides of I-25 in between Ridge Gate and Castle Pines Parkway. 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I'm Aaron O'Neill with Traffic on Cool 105.
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